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3: Good evening. Number one country, WCOB, mostly clear for tonight, of a low 71. Tomorrow, mostly sunny. Chance for afternoon showers and thunderstorms, high of 88. Saturday, mostly sunny. Rain and thunderstorms possible with a high of 88.

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0: Febreze. Good evening. Number one country, WZOB, mostly clear for tonight, up at a low 71. Tomorrow, mostly sunny. Chance for afternoon showers and thunderstorms, high of 88. Saturday, mostly sunny. Rain and thunderstorms possible with a high of 88.

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1: This is a Fox News alert. I'm Tom Graham. The White House says President Trump will reveal new details about America's election security during an address to the nation tonight. Press Secretary Caroline Leavitt.
2: We are the greatest country in the history of the world. We should have the safest and most secure elections in the history of the world. And what the president will be speaking about tonight will show you that perhaps that is not the case.
1: Democrats warn the president is trying to sow doubt about election integrity ahead of November's midterms. Two people are dead in Texas following relentless rains and flash flooding in the central and southern part of the state.
3: A male near Comfort who was swept away in an RV. Another is a female in Uvalde.
1: Texas Governor Greg Abbott, America is listening to Fox News.
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1: 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President Trump talking election security and integrity. I'm Kevin Uretsky, Fox News.
2: No country could be great without fair and honest elections.
1: The president making a speech from the White House this evening claiming that starting in 2020, China compromised U.S. election data,
2: resulting in China's illicit acquisition of 220 million U.S. voter files.
1: President Trump claiming that evidence of wrongdoing and election meddling, including the potential hacking of ballot machines, was hidden from him. He's calling for investigations and potential charges against anyone proven to be responsible. Earlier today, Senate Minority Leader Chuck Schumer on the Senate floor saying that the president's speech was delivered tonight because the president's afraid of losing badly in the midterms. This is a Fox News alert.
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3: That's the sound of James adding long-lasting Gain scent boosters to his laundry this morning. 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
1: Fox News, I'm Sue Guzman. Air sirens sounding in Bahrain after Iran claimed an attack on a U.S. airbase. This as the U.S. ramped up its strikes against Iran Thursday, targeting bridges and roadways. White House Press Secretary Caroline Leavitt.
2: The president has proved not just to Iran, but to the entire world that we can hit Iran anytime, anywhere, any place. And their ability to defend themselves has been essentially wiped out.
1: No word on whether an actual airbase was struck. President Trump says he has proof of foreign interference in U.S. elections.
3: The Chinese government's strategy against the United States was focused on undermining domestic confidence in the U.S. president. They wanted to just make you sound like your president wasn't so hot, when actually your president has done a great job.
1: He says he's authorized the release of classification of documents. 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
1: News. I'm Sue Guzman. President Trump says he has proof of foreign interference in U.S. elections.
2: The Chinese government's strategy against the United States was focused on undermining domestic confidence in the U.S. president. They wanted to just make you sound like your president wasn't so hot, when actually your president has done a great job.
1: He says he's authorized the release of declassified documents from the archives. Air sirens sounding above Iran after Iran claimed an attack on a U.S. airbase. This as the U.S. ramped up its strikes against Iran Thursday, targeting bridges and roadways.
3: The president has proved not just to Iran, but to the entire world that we can hit Iran anytime, anywhere, any place, and their ability to defend themselves has been essentially wiped out.
1: White House Press Secretary Caroline Leavitt. 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
6: Your morning country weather forecast, a mix of clouds and sun this afternoon. Possibly a few isolated thunderstorms, highs around 88, chance of rain about 30%. Tonight, a few clouds, lows around 69. Tomorrow, mostly sunny skies, highs around 88. And tomorrow night, a few clouds overnight, lows around 71. That is your 100.9 FM and 1250 AM WZOB area weather forecast. I'm Tim Dobson.

And good morning to you right here on WZOB. Tim Donson with you on a Friday morning. Hope you're having a great and wonderful day out there. A little Justin Moore getting us started. Here's Carrie Underwood.

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4: Your morning country weather forecast, a mix of clouds and sun this afternoon. Possibly a few isolated thunderstorms, highs around 88, chance of rain about 30%. Tonight, a few clouds, lows around 69. Tomorrow, mostly sunny skies, highs around 88. And tomorrow night, a few clouds overnight, lows around 71. That is your 100.9 FM and 1250 AM WZOB area weather forecast. I'm Tim Dobson.

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1: With another ARN News update, I'm Leah Brandon. Alabama's back-to-school sales tax holiday set to begin tomorrow through midnight on Sunday. The state is increasing savings for shoppers as it's raised spending caps on some items for the first time in two decades. Items include school supplies, clothing, technology, and books. More than 300 counties and municipalities all across the state also waiving their local taxes during the holiday period. Jefferson County schools facing a bus driver shortage with less than a month until the first day of school. Schools are facing a shortage of 48 bus drivers. Former drivers say the heat inside buses is a significant factor in burnout, as well as student behavior. The Jefferson County Board of Education enlisting 25 mechanics to assist with driving at the beginning of the school year. And the Alabama Crimson Tide has landed a commit from three-star wide receiver Cedric Simmons, flipping him from Auburn. I'm Leah Brandon, and you're up to date around the world, around your state. This is the Alabama Radio Network.
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4: Your morning country weather forecast, a mix of clouds and sun this afternoon. Possibly a few isolated thunderstorms, highs around 88, chance of rain about 30%. Tonight, a few clouds, lows around 69. Tomorrow, mostly sunny skies, highs around 88. And tomorrow night, a few clouds overnight, lows around 71. That is your 100.9 FM and 1250 AM WZOB Area Weather Forecast. 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
4: Your morning country weather forecast, a mix of clouds and sun this afternoon. Possibly a few isolated thunderstorms, highs around 88, chance of rain about 30%. Tonight, a few clouds, lows around 69. Tomorrow, mostly sunny skies, highs around 88. And tomorrow night, a few clouds overnight, lows around 71. That is your 100.9 FM and 1250 AM WZOB area weather forecast. I'm Tim Dobson.

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1: News. I'm Gianna Gelosi. President Trump addressed the nation last night.
2: President Trump said in his White House remarks, as the midterms approach, he claimed the security of America's elections have been under attack.
3: January 2020 to June 2026. This is a cyber threat aimed at the very heart of our democracy.
2: Documents now on the White House website or what he says proves this. But Senate Minority Leader Chuck Schumer said Trump's plan was to cast doubt in voters' minds before November.
1: Fox's Gernal Scott, wildfire smoke from Canada spreading across the U.S.
4: All the way from the Great Lakes, even out as far as New England and in a number of major cities today. Air quality readings surged to levels so dangerous that one public health expert said nobody should be outside.
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8: Your morning country weather forecast, a mix of clouds and sun this afternoon. Possibly a few isolated thunderstorms, highs around 88, chance of rain about 30%. Tonight, a few clouds, lows around 69. Tomorrow, mostly sunny skies, highs around 88. And tomorrow night, a few clouds overnight, lows around 71. That is your 100.9 FM and 1250 AM WZOB area weather forecast. I'm Tim Dobson.

Morgan Wallen, and I wrote the book. Good morning to you, just after 6 a.m. in the morning. Here's Ella Langley, and you look like you love me.

I'd ever seen in a pair of boots. Well, she walked right up to me, handed me a beer, gave me a look like, let's get out of here. And that's when I realized that she was every cowboy's dream come true.

Oh, I got some of the best country music all around all morning long right here on WZOB. Been listening to a little bit of Luke Bryant right there and Drunk on You. Well, here's Chris Young. Well, I'm looking for you.

0: Hey guys, Brian Northcutt here, Lunch with Brian and Steve. We hope that you'll join us this Thursday, 11 to 1 on WZOB for our show, Lunch with Brian and Steve. Don't have any idea what I'm talking about because we don't have a guest.
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5: Your morning country weather forecast, a mix of clouds and sun this afternoon. Possibly a few isolated thunderstorms, highs around 88, chance of rain about 30%. Tonight, a few clouds, lows around 69. Tomorrow, mostly sunny skies, highs around 88. And tomorrow night, a few clouds overnight, lows around 71. That is your 100.9 FM and 1250 AM WZOB area weather forecast. I'm Tim Dobson.

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1: With another ARN News update, I'm Leah Brandon. Talks about a data center project are underway in Fairfield. One neighborhood association president, Jenny Craig, says the city's moving too fast.
2: We already have a lack of resources in the city, and yes, we're wanting economic development, we're wanting better businesses, but I don't think this is the way to go.
1: A town hall meeting is planned for later this month. Alabama has secured more than $203 million in federal funding. This to address a health care crisis that affects around 200,000 residents. Cover Alabama Coalition Savings Report says residents that are affected are the ones that earn too much to qualify for Medicaid, but not enough to afford the marketplace insurance. Governor Kay Ivey announcing the latest round of Rebuild Alabama. The cities of Sampson and Gordon each getting $350,000. I'm Leah Brandon, and you're up to date around the world, around your state. 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
5: Your morning country weather forecast, possibly some thunderstorms sometime later on this morning. Then variable clouds during the afternoon with still the chance of showers, highs around 86. Chance of rain 70%. Tonight some clouds, lows around 69. Tomorrow partly cloudy skies, highs around 91. And tomorrow night mostly clear skies, lows of near 70. That is your 100.9 FM and 1250 AM WZOB area weather forecast. I'm Tim Dobson.

A little bit of Ashley McBride right there on your number one country. We got some Vincent Mason that was right there, and wish you well. Well, here's Ashley McBride, and What If We Don't?

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Tim Dobson with you in your morning country. Got some Russell Dickerson coming up right, Nick. And, you know, he said, it happened to me.

0: It's 9 minutes to the hour of 7 o'clock on WZOB.
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4: Your morning country weather forecast, possibly some thunderstorms sometime later on this morning. Then variable clouds during the afternoon with still the chance of showers, highs around 86. Chance of rain 70%. Tonight some clouds, lows around 69. Tomorrow partly cloudy skies, highs around 91. And tomorrow night mostly clear skies, lows of near 70. That is your 100.9 FM and 1250 AM WZOB area weather forecast. I'm Tim Dobson.

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1: Fox News. I'm Chris Foster. In a primetime address to the nation, President Trump accuses China of meddling in the 2020 election.
2: The Chinese government's strategy against the United States was focused on undermining domestic confidence in the U.S. president. They wanted to just make you sound like your president wasn't so hot, when actually your president has done a great job.
1: Foreign Ministry says China has no interest in interfering in U.S. election and has never done so. Texas Governor Greg Abbott says at least two people are killed in flooding there.
3: Governor Greg Abbott says a man near Comfort swept away by floodwaters in an RV and a woman swept away while driving were killed, explaining several counties have seen 6 to 13 inches of rainfall that's led to dangerous river flooding.
1: Fox's Kristen Goodwin. In a sixth straight night of airstrikes in Iran, U.S. Central Command says they hit military infrastructure. Iran state media reports bridges are hit. 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
9: Your morning country weather forecast, possibly some thunderstorms sometime later on this morning. Then variable clouds during the afternoon with still the chance of showers, highs around 86. Chance of rain 70%. Tonight some clouds, lows around 69. Tomorrow partly cloudy skies, highs around 91. And tomorrow night mostly clear skies, lows of near 70. That is your 100.9 FM and 1250 AM WZOB Area Weather Forecast. I'm Tim Dobson.

Scotty McCreary right there, and dang straight, yeah, I'd say the other word, didn't you? On your morning country, Tim Dawson with you, Nate Smith coming up, and after midnight.

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3: When you hear the Let's Get Happy song only, not this commercial, be our third caller at 256-845-2810 or 2811, and we will put your name in the late winning drawing for Friday. 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All winners will have 2 weeks to pick up their prizes. All unclaimed prizes

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3: Your morning country weather forecast, possibly some thunderstorms sometime later on this morning. Then variable clouds during the afternoon with still the chance of showers, highs around 86. Chance of rain 70%. Tonight some clouds, lows around 69. Tomorrow partly cloudy skies, highs around 91. And tomorrow night mostly clear skies, lows of near 70. That is your 100.9 FM and 1250 AM WZOB area weather forecast. 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
1: I'm Angie Norvell with sports on the Alabama Radio Network. The Braves are back on the diamond tonight to start the second half of the MLB season. Team squares off against Jake Berger and the Rangers in the first of three games at home. Atlanta has won three of its last five games. The second-to-last round of the NASCAR Cup Series in-season challenge takes place Sunday. The field squares off on the Window World 450 from North Wilkesboro Speedway. Ryan Blaney will try to build on his Quaker State 400 victory last weekend. U.S. gymnast, former Auburn student Suni Lee announcing she's ending her hiatus from the sport of gymnastics and will return to training, possibly setting her sights on the Olympics. SEC Media Days takes place next week in Tampa. This week, SWAC Football Media Day held in Birmingham. Alabama A&M head coach Sam Shade.
2: Although we went 4-8 last year, we felt like we did lay a foundation for this season and upcoming seasons at Alabama A&M. But, you know, one of the biggest things for us is just putting the work in each and every day. And these guys have done it.
1: Meantime, Alabama State finished 10-2 overall in 2025 atop the SWAC East. Head coach Eddie Robinson Jr.
3: I think you have to come up with a winning routine, a championship routine. And then when you have success, you have to double down on your routine. And that's what we keep stressing to our guys.
1: Both teams open their seasons August 29th. A&M plays Howard while Alabama State plays Southern. Both schools meet in the Magic City Classic in Birmingham on October 31st. The World Cup final is Sunday between Spain and Argentina. Hundreds of Spanish fans taking to the streets of Montclair, New Jersey to get a glimpse of the Spaniards as they arrived at their team hotel. Local fans can barely contain their excitement.
4: I'm so happy that they're here, and I'm just so happy that they could potentially win where, you know, my whole life is. Story is happening.
1: The Spanish national team versus Lionel Messi in Argentina at MetLife Stadium. Tickets to get in the door are averaging around $11,000 a seat.
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7: Your morning country weather forecast, possibly some thunderstorms sometime later on this morning. Then variable clouds during the afternoon with still the chance of showers, highs around 86. Chance of rain 70%. Tonight some clouds, lows around 69. Tomorrow partly cloudy skies, highs around 91. And tomorrow night mostly clear skies, lows of near 70. That is your 100.9 FM and 1250 AM WZOB area weather forecast. I'm Tim Dobson.

Got a little bit of Steel Magnolias right there and Keep on Loving You. Hadn't heard this one in a long time. Here's T.G. Shepherd and The Last Cheater's Waltz.

0: Keith Urban right there and Never Coming Down. Got more music. Here's Jelly Roll, and he's halfway somewhere.
1: 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He gave his only begotten son.

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7: Your morning country weather forecast, possibly some thunderstorms sometime later on this morning. Then variable clouds during the afternoon with still the chance of showers, highs around 86. Chance of rain 70%. Tonight some clouds, lows around 69. Tomorrow partly cloudy skies, highs around 91. And tomorrow night mostly clear skies, lows of near 70. That is your 100.9 FM and 1250 AM WZOB area weather forecast. 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
2: The U.S. expanding the air campaign against Iran.
3: The targeting of roads, bridges, and bases around the port city of Bandar Abbas is significant because it cuts off Iran's Revolutionary Guard Corps supply routes, essentially isolating them. Bandar Abbas is key to controlling the Strait of Hormuz. Fox's Madeline Rivera, Iran retaliated with attacks on U.S. allied countries across the region. Catastrophic flash flooding in Texas killed at least two people, with states of emergency declared across 59 counties.
4: Over 2 feet of rain has fallen and inundated rivers, streams, and creeks from across the region. Uvalde yesterday, we woke up to just apocalyptic scenes as water rushing through all of the main roads in that town.
2: Fox Weather's Robert Ray. Andy Burnham officially declared the leader of Britain's Labour Party. 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
9: Your morning country weather forecast, possibly some thunderstorms sometime later on this morning. Then variable clouds during the afternoon with still the chance of showers, highs around 86. Chance of rain 70%. Tonight some clouds, lows around 69. Tomorrow partly cloudy skies, highs around 91. And tomorrow night mostly clear skies, lows of near 70. That is your 100.9 FM and 1250 AM WZOB area weather forecast. 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
4: Hey, hey, hey. Well, you know, if you call in your birthdays, you can be a part of our birthday clubs. And we will call out the winner. Put your name in a hat, and if you are selected, you'll get, what do you get?
3: Oh, yes, I say, boy, that was sure as loud.
4: Oh, sorry. If you win the birthday club, you get one medium milkshake from the Sonic Drive-In. You also get one small barbecue sandwich from Sally's Smoking Barbecue. You get one cupcake from the Copper Penny, which I heard is wonderful. One regular combo meal from Crystal's, one small coffee from Caroline's Calf in Collinsville, or you can get a Chick-fil-A sandwich or some nuggets from Fort Payne if you're the birthday winner. So that's pretty cool.
3: That's all right. We have six birthdays this morning. We have Ariana Turner, 15 years old, from Dogtown. That was left over from yesterday. It got missed that I missed that yesterday. Ariana Turner, happy birthday or belated birthday to you. We have Hiram Lackey, 14 years old from Fort Payne. Montana Van Winkle.
4: Van Winkle.
3: Van Winkle. Happy birthday to you. We have Bayla Blancett from Fort Payne. And then we have Billy Woods, 90, from Powell Community.
4: Happy birthday, Mr. Billy.
3: That's right. And then Freddie Leith, 56, from Collinsville. Trying to get my voice together here. We're going to shake the bees up. We're going to see who the winner is on the birthday club for Friday. We got one for Saturday and one for Sunday. No anniversaries this weekend.
4: Friday birthdays.
3: All right. What do we have here? And the winner we have is Hiram Lackey. Hiram Lackey, you're the winner.
4: Hiram Lackey, happy birthday to you this morning.
3: Yeah, happy birthday to you. All of us at WZOB. So that's your Friday birthday winner. Saturday, we have two birthdays. Let me take all the beads out.
4: Two birthdays. We have a, who's that? Pat Pale.
3: No, Paulette Mooney and Pat Pale.
4: Okay, Paulette Mooney and Pat Pale. Happy birthday to you guys. Paulette's from Fort Payne, and Pat is from Rainsville area.
3: I'm looking for number one. And it's gone.
4: Right there. It's turned sideways.
3: That one, hey. There we go. Number one, there we go. Okay, got two birthdays for Saturday. Putting those guys in there. Off to the side there. Shake them up. Paulette Mooney, happy birthday to you. Wish you the best. Pat Pale, 29 and holding from Rainsville, happy birthday to you. See who the winner is, and the winner happens to be Paulette Mooney. So,
4: Paulette,
3: you're the winner on the anniversary club and birthday club this morning on WZOB.
4: Happy birthday tomorrow, Miss Paulette Mooney. Happy birthday.
3: It's tomorrow's birthday. I sound like an old man, don't I?
4: It's okay.
3: Anyway, good. We have one birthday for Sunday. And that automatically makes him a winner. Matthew White, 27 from Fort Payne. So, Matthew, congratulations to you. You're the winner on the birthday club for Sunday on WZOB. Now, we'll pick up first thing Monday morning. Starting about 6:15 and then...

0: from 6:15 until 8:20, we'll start having another drawing for another birthday club on WZOB. Right now, it is 8:25 in the morning on your number one country, WZOB. And I hope y'all have a great and wonderful birthday and a special day. Go out and do something special. Right now, I've got more music right here on your number one country, WZOB.
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1: 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In the Book of Life and 2 Corinthians 5:18, we are told. 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And God has given us this task of reconciling people to him. 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
2: This morning we have Mr. Jason Pointer, age 47, of Crossville, who passed away peacefully on Wednesday, July 15th. Funeral services will be held at 12 noon Saturday at the W.T. Wilson Funeral Chapel with Brother Tim Smith and Brother Jerry Darnell officiating. The family will receive friends from 11 until 12 noon prior to the service on Saturday at the W.T. Wilson Funeral Chapel. W.T. Wilson Funeral Chapel is in charge of the arrangements. That's Jason Pointer, age 47, of Crossville. We have Roger Glenn Killian, age 79, of Fort Payne, passed away on Wednesday. Funeral services will be 11:30 a.m. Saturday at the Grace Presbyterian Church with Reverend John Matthew officiating. The family will receive friends on Saturday at 9:30 until 11:30 hour of service. A private graveside service will then follow. In lieu of flowers, the family suggests memorial contributions be made to the Mission Fund of the Grace Presbyterian Church at 5760 Galt Avenue North in Fort Payne. Wilson Funeral Home is in charge of the arrangements. That's Roger Glenn Killian, age 79, of Fort Payne. And Mr. Danny Wilburn, age 66, of Rainsville, passed away on Thursday. Funeral services will be Saturday at 12 noon at the Rainsville Funeral Home Chapel with Steve Webster and Chad Brown officiating. The burial will follow in the Hagwood Cemetery in Rainsville. Rainsville Funeral Home is in charge of the arrangements. That's Mr. Danny Wilburn, age 66, of Rainsville. We have Mrs. Inez Guffey, age 81, of Valley Head, who passed away on July the 11th at her residence. Funeral services honoring Mrs. Guffey's wishes. There will be no services planned at this time. In lieu of flower, the family requests donations to the St. Jude's Children's Research Hospital. Bird Funeral Home is in charge of the arrangements. There's Mrs. Inez Guffey, age 81, of Valley Head. Then we have Mrs. Ruby Diner Wooten, age 97, of Fort Payne, passed away on Tuesday, July 14th, at the DeKalb Regional Medical Center. Funeral services will be 2 p.m. on Friday at the Burt Funeral Home Chapel. Burial will follow in the King Cemetery. The family is accepting flowers. Burt Funeral Home is in charge of the arrangements. This is Mrs. Ruby Diner Wooten, age 97, of Fort Payne. And that's the Obituaries of the Air, brought to you by C&H Drugs.
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3: 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We're looking in the book of John, chapter 1, in a moment, but before we get there, we'll pray and ask God to guide us and help us. Father, thank you for loving us and being good to us. Thank you for giving us this particular day. Thank you for our friends, and thank you for those that help us in the work of God. Help those that do not know you, Lord, to come to receive you. Help those who are sick today and have mercy on them. Help those that are preaching your word in various places around the world, including our missionaries. Guide us today, Lord, that we might magnify your name. Help as the broadcast goes out that somebody may receive some help or somebody may come to receive Christ. Thank you for loving us. Guide us with all the things that we have need of. And teach us, Lord, to magnify and honor your name in all that we do. We pray in Jesus' name. Amen. Well, we're looking at the book of John. I love John. He has so many good things to say. All the Bible, 66 books, is inspired of God, but some of it is more interesting than others. When you get into those books that say so-and-so begat so-and-so begat so-and-so, that's not as interesting as some of the other things. But we have it. I'm glad we have the record. Now, we're looking at John chapter 1, St. John chapter 1, and I'm looking down to verse 29 to review, 29 through 34. John sees Jesus coming, and he says, "Behold the Lamb of God, which taketh away the sins of the world," verse 29. And he comes on down talking about Jesus being conferred before him, and he didn't know him except it would be manifest to him. Now, we come down to John chapter 1 and verse 33. Again, the next day, after John stood and two of his disciples, and looking upon Jesus as he walked, he saith, "Behold the Lamb of God." And the two disciples heard him speak, and they followed Jesus. Then Jesus turned and saw them following, and saith unto them, "What seek ye?" They said unto him, "Rabbi," which is to say, being interpreted, "Master, where dwellest thou?" He saith unto them, "Come and see." They came and saw where he dwelt, and abode with him that day, for it was about the 10th hour. One of the two which heard John speak and followed him was Andrew, Simon Peter's brother. He first findeth his own brother Simon, and saith unto him, "We have found the Messiah," which is being interpreted, "the Christ." And he brought him to Jesus. And when Jesus beheld him, he said, "Thou art Simon, the son of Jonah. Thou shalt be called Cephas," which is by interpretation, "a stone." Let's stop there and think about what these verses are saying. Looking, first of all, in verse 35, the next day John stood and two of his disciples and looked on Jesus, and he said, "Behold the Lamb of God." I don't think there's anything more you could say that would make that better than it is, because it's God's inspired word. When John said, "Behold," this is John the Apostle, when John said, "Behold the Lamb of God," when he said that, he talked about the fact that Jesus is God the Son. Now, I'm looking at this and thinking about the idea that John said, "Here's Jesus, look at him. Take a good, long look at Jesus." When you think about who Jesus is, do you really think of him as the Son of God? Do you think of him as the Lamb of God? Well, he is the Lamb in that he is spotless. He's the Lamb in that he would offer himself as a sacrifice, and did. He's the Lamb in that he's so kind and gentle and meek, and other things you might say about a lamb. But when you look at what Jesus said, and you look at the point that John, this is John the Apostle, John the Baptist here, I believe, and it's in two of his disciples, but he look at what Jesus said. Two of his disciples followed Jesus. You could think about John losing disciples and say, "Well, that's bad," but not really. It's never bad when somebody loses or leaves anything else to follow Jesus, and these two did. Now, when Jesus saw them falling, he asked them what they were looking for. What seek ye? Let me ask you a question. What are you looking for? I mean, I know you might think, "Well, I'm looking to make $1 million, or I'm looking to have good health, or I'm looking to have a good family, or I'm looking for a lot of things." I know, but in the spiritual realm, what do you really want? And whom do you really seek? And that's what Jesus is asking, rather, of John and others. Whom are you really seeking? What do you want? You remember sometimes your mom and daddy would look at you and they could see that you had a wanton or a strange look on your face, and they would say, "What do you want?" And you would tell them, and sometimes they would keep it, and sometimes they wouldn't. But God is asking that here. He's asking, what do you want? Now, notice the point of beholding the Lamb of God. And then Jesus asked them what they wanted, and they said, we want, where do you dwell? We want to know where you live. We want to come to your house. Let me ask you a question. Do you want to know where Jesus lives? Now, I don't mean physically, but do you want to know where he resides as far as in heaven? And do you want to know how he resides in the hearts of believers and how he wants to reside in the heart of every person in the world? Most of the world will wind up going to the lake of fire. And I'm sad when I say that. I really am. Because nobody would have to. I know the teaching of different beliefs and different religions and different religious groups. I'm not mad at anybody. I'm not trying to straighten anybody out. But Jesus said, whosoever will, let him come and take of the water of life freely. Are there some that can't come? I don't think so. But there's many that won't come. You see, it plainly says he's not willing that any should perish, but that all should come to repentance. He didn't say, I'm not willing that any of the elect should perish, but not willing that any should perish. God does not want folk to go to the lake of fire. You say, well, didn't he know before who would come? Yes, he's known before everything there is to know. And you can't surprise God. Nothing takes him by surprise. But knowing doesn't mean making. Because God knew who would come didn't mean that he made them come or makes them come. Or because he knew who wouldn't come doesn't mean he makes them stay away. Whosoever will, let him come and take of the water of life freely, says the Bible. Anybody who goes to the lake of fire, to hell, and the lake of fire is the final abode of the wicked, anybody who goes there will have to admit they turned down the opportunity God gave them to know him. Oh, yes, some people have better opportunities than others. In some countries, we have better opportunities than others. Somebody said this, I'd hate to go to hell from America because the gospel has been preached up and down this country an awful lot. Now, there's a lot of things preached that are not the gospel, too, but there's a clear presentation of the gospel somewhere out there near most anybody in this country who wants to hear. So we need to understand that looking at Jesus is important, and recognizing him as the Lamb of God is important, and following Jesus is important. But when Jesus said, what are you looking for? That's interesting. That's a good question to ask ourselves. What are we really looking for? What do you seek? Let me ask you that question. Oh, you can't answer me right now, but you can answer in your own heart. What do you really want? Put it another way, what do you really want from God? And to say more about that, what do you really want in the eternal sense? What is really important enough in this life that a person would choose that instead of Christ? Now, I know the devil is a master deceiver. And he makes people think, well, maybe you'll get in anyway, that, you know, you haven't received Christ. No, no. But as many as received him, to them gave you power to become the sons of God. Not just those who know about him, but those who receive him. Jesus said to some, and you will not come unto me that you might have life, indicating if you don't come, you don't have life. That's clear enough. Really, the Bible has more clear statements than most people are willing to admit. If anybody goes to the lake of fire, they will have turned down the information they had about God, and they will be responsible. Let's go a little farther. When Jesus asked, what do you seek? They asked him, where do you stay? He said, come and see where I stay. Come and see. I like that about Jesus. He said, come. You can see where I dwell. And so they both doing that day, it's the 10th hour, which is about 4 o'clock in the afternoon, I think. Now, one of them which heard Jesus speak was Andrew, Simon Peter's brother. And here's one of the prettiest little verses in the Bible. He first findeth his own brother Simon and saith unto him, where dwellest thou? Or, excuse me, we have found the Messiah, which has been interpreted as Christ. Now, John followed him, Simon Peter's brother, and John found Simon Peter's idea and brought him to Jesus. That statement, and he brought him to Jesus, is a good statement. Are we bringing people to Jesus? Do we desire to bring people to Jesus? Do we pray that people come to Jesus? I don't know what your thinking is, but I know what the Bible says. The Bible says that those who come to him will have life. As many as received him, them gave you power to become the sons of God, even them that believe on his name. But the Bible also gives us a teaching many, many places that those who reject him will wind up in the lake of fire. And I don't like that idea that they're going to. I know that God is right in doing that, but the fact is that they could be saved. Not after they die, but they could be saved before they die. Now, notice, here we see Jesus here, and Andrew, Peter's brother, brought Peter to Jesus. And it says here, when he brought him to Jesus, and when Jesus beheld him, he said, "Thou art Simon, son of Jonah. Thou shalt be called Cephas," which is by interpretation of stone. Jesus knew him. I don't know if he'd known him before, but he knew him here. He always knows everything. But he said, "You're the son of Jonah, and you're going to be called Cephas," which means a stone. "You're going to be a strong rock for the Lord." What are you going to be for God? What am I going to be for God? Are we going to be strong? You could look at Peter and say, "Well, Peter denied Jesus three times." Yeah, how many times have we denied him? You may say, "Well, he failed here. How many times have we failed?" You know, there's not any real need to go around calculating how many times somebody's failed Christ, except to calculate your own as much as possible. We all have failed him. We've all sinned and come short of the glory of God. Jesus saw in Peter something that everybody may not have seen. He said, "You be called Cephas because that's a stone." Peter wasn't a stone for God until he got to Christ. And even after that, he denied him three times. But he wound up, and you find this throughout the rest of the New Testament, after the mention of Peter denying Jesus, you find that Peter became a great rock for the Lord Jesus Christ, a stone. How sturdy are you concerning the things of God? How well are you and how well am I founded on the foundation? Well, we should be settled and we should be doing a good job. Now, the next thing it says in our chapter 1 of John, St. John, "The day following, Jesus would go forth into Galilee and find Philip and saith unto him, Follow me." Now, Philip was of Bethsaida, the city of Andrew and Peter. "Philip findeth Nathanael and saith unto him, We have found him of whom Moses in the law and the prophets did write, Jesus of Nazareth, the son of Joseph. Nathanael said to him, Can there any good thing come out of Nazareth? Philip said to him, Come and see." Now that's interesting. Here are guys telling the other guys, "Come and see, come and see." And I want to tell you that our job as Christians is to tell people about Jesus and to say to them, "Come and see. Come and see what he's like. Come and see what it's like if you receive him to have peace in your heart." Oh, I don't like a lot of things that happen in the world, and I don't like a lot of things I do, and I don't like a lot of things that I fail to do and should do, but I am secure in the fact that I know Jesus Christ. I love that idea, and I've got a little bit of time left, about a minute maybe, but I like the idea that Jesus calls people to come to him. Now, you can say what you want. Anybody who dies without Christ will die because they rejected Christ. No, everybody doesn't have the same information about Christ. And everybody doesn't live in a country where the gospel is preached as clearly as in some countries. This nation, America, has people preaching and teaching the gospel all around the place. Now, there's some confusing things being taught, too. But there's enough gospel being preached that if anybody wants to know Jesus Christ in America, he can or she can. There's no excuse for rejecting. Well, time has gone, and I want you to think about this till I meet you the next time I get on the radio. I want you to think about the idea that God loves you, and he wants to help you, but he wants you on his side doing his will. So I'll see you again in a few days.
2: 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Our speaker this morning, this week, has been Brother Briggs King. I'd like to thank Brother King for being with us this week on Thoughts for the Day. Have a new preacher coming in next first thing on Monday morning for more Thoughts for the Day on WZOB. Swap Shop comes up next, right after these messages.
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Good morning. We're here with WZOB, having a little swap shop here. If you have something for buy, sell, and trade, give us a call, and we'll be glad to put you on the air, let you tell us all about it this morning. Our phone number, 256-845-2810, or 256-845-2811. Is that correct? Okay, cool beans. All right, well, happy birthday to him. All right, had to pick up, someone was picking up a birthday real quick. Sorry about that. All right, so Tim is here. He is resting a little bit. But he may come in here halfway through the show, and if not, we'll still march on. All right, so if you, again, have anything to buy, sell, and trade, give us a call, and we'll put you on the air, 256-845-2810. 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
0: Thank you.
1: Thank you so much. 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
2: The phone went out. But I don't, my mother, she goes back and forth to senior citizens, and I'm here by myself during the day. So I'm looking for a female friend to talk to. And come said help keep my house cleaned up, room and board. I'll be able to give better, a little bit of money along. Help them out, son. Plus a place to stay. And then they can give, for further information, they can give me a call at 256-558-9609. Thank you.
1: Thank you for calling us. I hope you have a great weekend, sir. 256-558-9609. 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
1: 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Our phone number is 256-845-2810 or 256-845-2811. I want to go ahead and reannounce those birthday winners for this weekend. Oops, so sorry. We've got birthday winner for today was... Hyman Likey, and he has already picked up. Happy birthday again to him. Birthday winner for tomorrow was Paulette Mooney. Happy birthday to you. And the birthday winner for Sunday was Matthew Whited. So happy birthday to you guys for this weekend, and happy birthday to everyone else who's having a birthday this weekend from your WZOB family. Good morning, Swap Shop. You're on the air. How can we help?
5: 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And then I have the dog Kindle that a small or medium dog can go in. I have a black electric stove that works good. It's nothing wrong with it. And I have a microwave for sale as well. I have a queen size bed with a mattress and box springs and the headboard and the footboard. There's nothing wrong with it for sale. And I'm still looking for the clothes that's on the cards that I have there. And I can sit with an elderly couple or a person by themselves, and I can clean someone's house, but I do not drive. They would have to come and pick me up and bring me back home. And for more information on any of these things, you can call 256-516-1277. And thank you. Have a blessed weekend.
1: You have a blessed weekend too, ma'am. Thank you for calling us today.
5: You're welcome. All bye-bye. Right.
1: Bye-bye. Again, that number is 256-516-1277. Give her a call. She can help you out with any of those items. Or if you have the items that she's needing, which were like... I will read that card in a minute about the clothes. I know it's in here. Okay. I also want to make an announcement about at the Menville Baptist Church. They have a life center. It is open for, they have a walking park, a walking track upstairs. It's open for any exercise that you may want to do. They're open from 8 o'clock until 2 o'clock Monday through Thursday. So you couldn't go today, but you can go Monday through Thursday. There's an upstairs walking track with elevator access, a weight room, and an exercise room, and a prayer room upstairs. These facilities is available to anyone who's wanting a good place to exercise. There's no charge, but donations are accepted. So go and work out at the Menville Life Center and just give them a donation if you can. We've got Whitley's Tax Service is presenting Totally 80s. It's a karaoke and costume party Friday, July the 31st at Lamone's Mexican Restaurant in Henniger at 6 p.m. Costume judging starts at 6:30 and the karaoke sign up is at 7. So go out to Lamone's on Friday, July 31st and wear your costume and have fun with the karaoke. They do have cash prizes for the best 80s costume. First prize is $100. So that's pretty cool. $500 for the best karaoke. So definitely go out to Lamone's. It's on 50 Lloyd Cry Drive, Henniger, Alabama, 6 p.m., July 31st. Good morning, Swap Shop. You're on the air. How can we help?
6: Good morning. This is Monica here at the Fort Payne Family Farmers Market set up at Tractor Supply, and we are here today with several vendors. We have tomatoes, okra, green beans, even the Tomiko tomatoes, heirloom tomatoes, a variety of cucumbers, peppers, farm fresh eggs, jalapeno peppers. We've got cantaloupe and watermelon. We've also got some ice cold cantaloupe cut up. A variety of jams and jellies and sauerkraut relishes. We've also got some baked goods, some Rice Krispie treats, some homemade chocolate caramel crunches, variety of cookies. We've got some keychains, some ink pens, farm fresh eggs. We've got some corn also today. And we will be here till 12 o'clock at Tractor Supply.
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1: 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Good morning, Swap Shop. You're on the air. How can we help?
7: 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I'm looking for some Silver Queen corn. 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Or they can call my cell at 996-3241. If I don't answer, just leave me a message and I'll get back in touch. And I thank you, and you have a blessed weekend.
1: Thank you. You have a blessed weekend as well, ma'am. Thank you for calling us.
7: Thank you.
1: Bye-bye. All right. Our home line was 256-1266. That was 256-845-1266. Or her cell number is 256-996-3241. If you've got some Silver Queen corn, call her and let her know. 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You're on the air. How can we help?
8: Yeah, this person, Zill, got lots of them pallets to give away, and he will load them on your truck or your trailer, and they're good to make anything you want to make out of them. 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And I have got a trailer lot for rent out here on County Road 100 in Evansburg. It will be ready to rent next week, and I'm asking $200 a month, and it's for a trailer or RV or camp or something like that. I don't want no big camp trailer. I just want something like that to rent to people. And you can call me for more information, 996-601-61.
1: 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Okay. All right. I've got that down.
8: Have a good day. Bye.
1: Thank you. You have a great day, too. Have a great weekend. Thank you for calling us. All right. So, again, that number is 256-996-6061. Give her a call. Good morning, Swap Shop. You're on the air. How can we help?
9: I need Angela's number.
1: I'm sorry?
9: The one that's got the stove and everything. Her name's Angela.
1: Oh, okay. I'm sorry. 256.
9: Okay.
1: 516.
9: Okay.
1: 1277.
9: 1277. Okay, and I need that number with the pallet.
1: Yes, it's 256. 601.
9: Okay.
1: 9633.
9: 633.
1: Yes, ma'am.
9: Thank you so much.
1: You're welcome. You have a great day.
9: You too. Bye bye.
1: Bye bye. Good morning, Swap Shop. You're on the air. How can we help?
10: Yes, good morning. Yes, we have some flat sand stone rocks for sale. They're also called flagstone rocks. We are located in Henniger. The number to call is 256-673-8841. You can use them for patios, siding of a house, walkways, flower beds, just about anything, really. $80 a pallet. Anyone interested, please give us a call. We're taking orders right now. Thank you.
1: Y'all
10: have a great day.
1: Thank you for calling us. You have a great day. And that was 256-673-8841. Is that correct?
10: Yes, ma'am. And y'all have to come and get them because we don't have no way of getting them to y'all. So.
1: Okay. Yes, ma'am.
10: All right. Thank y'all.
1: Thank you so much. Have a great day. Good morning, Swap Shop. You're on the air. How can we help?
11: Yes, ma'am. I was wondering if anybody out there knew when the world's longest yard sale started.
1: Okay. I think, well, I thought it was the first weekend in August, but I'm not sure. So if anybody knows when that yard sale starts, world largest yard sale work starts, give us a call and let us know.
11: Thank you.
1: Thank you so much. Have a great day.
11: Bye-bye.
1: Bye. All right. Okay. 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We'll be right back with more Swap Shop after these messages.
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0: All right, we're back with more Swap Shop right here on WZOB 100.9, 1250 AM. Let's take this call. Good morning, Swap Shop. You're on the air. How can we help?
1: Good morning. I'm looking for an old iron half bed. I call them twin beds, but I think they were called half beds. And one that's got the original rails. And if it's in good shape, don't matter if it needs painting. If nobody has one, I would buy a wooden one, but I want one that the rails fit into the bed where you don't have to have tools to put it together. And I've got two of the old iron full-size beds. It's got the original rails, and I'm selling those. And the number to call is 205-359-2475.
0: Give me that number one more time, 205.
1: It's 205-359-2475.
0: 2475.
1: Okay.
0: Yes, ma'am.
1: Thank you.
0: Yes, ma'am. You have a great day. Bye-bye. All right. So she's looking for two original iron twin beds with the original rails, and she has for sale two full-size ones. Also want to announce, Angela called us back. The world's largest yard sale will be August the 6th, 7th, and 8th and 9th of August. So August 6th, 7th, 8th, and 9th will be that yard sale. Well, and she will be set up as well. Goodness, the phone. Okay. Alrighty, so wanted to announce that. Give us a call at 256-845-2810 or 256-845-2811. We'd be glad to hear from you this morning. If you got something you need to get rid of or something that you're looking for, or if you need help with something, call us up and we'll let you tell us about it right here on the air. Someone needs someone that can work on an older made air conditioner that's on a trailer or a camper. If you can do that type of work, leave them a message at 256-657-4706. That's 256-657-4706. Got a young man that's is ready for yard work of any kind on Sand Mountain. He can work in Henniger, Sylvanian, the Flat Rock area. 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Good morning, Swap Shop. You're on the air. How can I help?
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0: 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Good morning, Swap Shop. You on the air. How can we help you?
3: Good morning. I have several items for sale. Okay. I sold my chair, my office chair, and now I'm wanting to still sell my table and my four chairs, my wrought iron table and my four chairs with a glass tabletop on it. It's a 4x6. You can use it as a coffee table, or you can do something else with it if you're creative, do something. But I have also motorcycle helmets I want to sell. And they're really, really in good condition. The Bluetooth one had never been used. I don't think he'd used it twice. And I want $125 for that. He gives $307 for it.
0: Okay.
3: And so, and the other one is a Harley Davidson, and I'll take $50 for it.
0: Okay.
3: Several items for sale, men's clothing and stuff like that, men's stuff, tools and stuff.
0: 2573.
3: Is that correct?
0: Yes, ma'am. Okay. I'm gonna find that card and take the chair, the office chair, and the take the office chair out and add all those items to it.
3: Yeah, and I sold that gas heater too. Boy, that was a deal.
0: Yes, ma'am.
3: New in the box. I mean, you know.
0: Yes,
3: but ma'am. I can't use that stuff, you know. So I'm just gonna sell it. Thank you.
0: Thank you. You have a good day, ma'am.
3: Okay.
0: Bye. Bye-bye. Good morning. You're on SWAT Shop. How can we help?
4: I wanted to see if I could get the number of the lady who had flagstone for sale at Hanover.
0: Yes, ma'am. The phone number is 256-673-8841.
4: Thank you so much.
0: You're welcome. Have a great day.
4: You too. Bye.
0: Bye-bye. Good morning. Swap Shop, you're on the air. How can we help?
5: Yes, I have some items for sale. I have four bar stools, a Bowflex tray climber, a pair of curtains, they're like new, 52 by 83. And then I have an app chair and an app circle. And my number is 256-695-9011,
0: and that's in Rainsville. 256-695-9011. Is that correct? And that was
5: four bars.
0: I'm sorry.
5: Oh, I'm sorry. Go ahead.
0: That was four bar stools, and I got the curtain. But what else did you say between that?
5: I've got a Bowflex tread climber.
0: Bowflex, okay.
5: It's like a treadmill, but it's a tread climber.
0: Yes, ma'am.
5: And then I have an ab chair and an ab circle.
0: Okay.
5: And that's in the Rainsville area. And thank you so much, and you have a great day.
0: Thank you. You have a blessed day as well. Have a great weekend.
5: All right, bye.
0: Bye-bye. All right. Y'all give her a call at 256-695-9011. For the bar stools or the curtains or the Bowflex climber and the ab chair. Call her up and let her help you out with those items. All right, so let's take a quick break, and we'll be right back with more Swap Shop after these messages. Stay tuned right here.
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0: 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If you've got anything for buy, sell, and trade, call us up. We'll be glad to put you on the air this morning and let you tell us all about it. We've got another announcement. Double Springs Baptist Church is having a revival. It starts Sunday. The church is located at 2040 Rainbow Avenue North in Rainsville. Sunday morning at 10 a.m., they'll have Brother Rodney Powell preaching. Sunday afternoon at 6, they'll have Brother Keith Goggins preaching. Monday night, they'll have Brother Tony Maverick at 6:30. Tuesday night, they'll have Brother Nick Weldon at 6:30. Wednesday night, they'll have Brother LaWayne LeVevins at 6:30. Thursday night, they'll have Brother Mark Askew at 6:30. And then Friday night, they'll have Brother Jason Smith at 6:30. So go out. Sounds like a great time, a great revival at Double Springs Baptist Church in Rainsville. Service starts Sunday again. I'm sorry, I don't know if I said this. Sunday at 10 a.m. And then Sunday night is at 6 p.m. The rest of the week is at 6:30. So go out and worship with them at Double Springs Baptist Church. Also, we have a women's conference presented by the Better Together Ministries. Gather together for the Lord is my shepherd. Guest speakers is Julie Boyd, Allison Wilkes, and Andrea Stone. This will be August the 1st. It's in Pisgah, Alabama at 3019 County Road 61 in Pisgah. The conference starts at 8 a.m. and it's to 8 a.m. to 12 p.m. And the doors can start opening at 7:30 a.m. So that is August the 1st, Women's Conference in Pisgah, Alabama. Okay. Again, the world's longest yard sale will be August 6th, 7th, 8th, and 9th. It's that weekend. If anybody was wanting to know that, for the gentleman that called and everybody else, get your stuff out and have you a yard sale. Get rid of some of that stuff. All right. Got somebody's got some farm fresh free range eggs for sale. If you're looking for some eggs, 256-996-3633. 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If you need some drywall repair done or you need some scrap metal picked up, you can call 256-601-2766. 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Got the gentleman that's got for sale the Jerry Lee Lewis records and the Elvis Presley records. 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It's been hard to get your grass mowed with all the rain in between the rain. Got someone's got for sale a girl's 26 inch swing bicycle. It has seven gears. They're only asking $100 for it. It's a great present for someone. 256-657-5056. Again, that number is 256-657-5056. Call them up about that bicycle. All right, well, we're going to take us another quick break and hear another word from our sponsors. We'll be right back with more Swap Shop right here on WZOB after these messages.
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0: right, we're back with more Swap Shop right here on WZOB this morning. Another announcement that I've got is they're having a benefit concert for Lexi Harris. That's, let me answer the call. Sorry about that. Good morning, Swap Shop. You're on the air. How can we help?
1: Yes, that John Deere lawnmower you just called out. What was the number on it?
0: Yes, sir. Give me one second. 256-630-5049.
1: Okay, that's my lawnmower, and it's not a zero turn. It's a tractor type John Deere riding lawnmower.
0: I just said riding lawnmower 48-inch cut.
1: Yeah, 48-inch cut.
0: Uh-huh.
1: You said zero turn lawnmower. It's not a zero turn lawnmower. It's a tractor type. Like you got the hood in the front of you. It's not zero turn.
0: Okay. I don't know. Okay. That's not on the card, so I don't know that I said that by accident. But okay. Tractor type. Okay.
1: Yeah, it's not a zero turn. Thank you.
0: You're welcome. You have a great day.
1: All righty. Bye-bye.
0: All right. That was a John Deere riding lawnmower, 48-inch cut. It's a tractor type. Has around 200 hours on it. Call him up at 256-630-5049. Good morning, Swap Shop. You on the air. How can I help you?
2: Yes, I'm looking for a double-barrel 410 shotgun, if anybody's got one out there for sale. My number is 256-996-2149.
0: And that was a double barrel?
2: 410
0: shotgun. Is that correct? All right. Well, you have a great day, sir.
2: You too.
0: All right. Bye-bye. All right. Miss Amy Harris, that used to work here, her grandbaby has cancer. They're having a benefit concert for her August the 29th. It's going to be held at, hate when you get older and you have to adjust for the glasses here. Going to be held at Northside Baptist Church in Fort Payne. That's at 3020 Galt Avenue North. They'll be also having spaghetti plates for a $10 donation. So just remember to keep her in your prayers and thoughts this morning. For more information, you call them at 256-364-9216. They also have t-shirts for sale as well. So just ask that you keep them in your thoughts and prayers. Over the last 2 days, we've learned of many families, as usual, that have people that are being diagnosed with cancer. So just, you know, we just need to be a praying nation and keep everybody in our thoughts and prayers. Good morning, Swap Shop. You're on the air. How can I help?
3: I like Swap Shop. What have I got? 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It's got everything to it. I don't know much about it, but I like to sell it. I got a 2003 Ford Ranger truck. It needs some work done on a little bit on it, and I like to sell it. I've got some kids' red wagon. I've got some bicycles. I got a little pedal tractor, but it's not a John Deere. 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You pedal with your feet, and I like to sell it. And I got another ride-along mower. It's got the motor in the back. I'd sell it for parts, but now it's got an 8-horse motor on it. It will run. If anybody's interested in it, you can call me at 717-8224. You have a good day.
0: You have a blessed day, too, sir. Have a great weekend. Thank you for calling us. 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
0: All right, we're back with more Swap Shop. You're on the air. How can we help?
6: Yeah, good morning. How you doing? How you doing today, ma'am?
0: I'm doing good. How about you?
6: I'm doing good. I got some water totes. And plus, water totes.
0: Water totes. Yep. Water totes. Got you.
6: With a metal frame around them, I didn't sell them.
0: With a metal frame around them. Okay.
6: 256-244-3655.
0: Is that correct?
6: Yes, ma'am.
0: All right. Well, thank you so much for calling us today.
6: Yeah. Have a good day.
0: You have a blessed weekend, sir.
6: You too, bye.
0: All right. Bye-bye. Again, that's 256-244-3655. That was those water totes with metal frame around them. You're listening to Swap Shop right here on WZOB. 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What we got that Tim had yesterday. Good morning, Swat Sharp. You on the air? How can we help?
7: Good morning. What's the number on that love seat?
0: Love seat. Yes, sir. 256-630.
7: 630?
0: Yes, sir.
7: All right.
0: 9430.
7: 630. 9430.
0: Yes, sir.
7: Thank you, sweetie.
0: You're
7: have
0: welcome.
7: A blessed day.
0: You have a blessed day, too. Thank you for calling us. All right. 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It's 256-996-6102. All right, well, that's going to about drum us up on Swap Shop for today. Thank you guys for calling in this morning. Thank you guys for all that tuned in and listened. Because without you guys, without God, and without our sponsors, this would not be possible. We'll answer that call, though. Good morning, Swap Shop. You're on the air. How can we help?
7: Yes, what was the number to the 87 Ford Ranger?
0: 87 Ford Ranger. Hold on a second.
7: Thank you.
0: Thank you. You have a great day, sir. Bye bye. Good morning, Swap Shop. You're on the air.
8: Hey, you still have the card where they needed the drywall and wanted scrap picked up?
0: No, this one says that someone does drywall and pick up scrap metal. Okay.
8: My husband, he picks up scrap, and his name is Doug, and the number is 470-999-1902.
0: 470, give me that number again.
8: 470-999-1902.
0: 1902, and he picks up scrap metal?
8: It's a Georgia number, but we're local.
0: Okay. And y'all pick up scrap metal. Is that what you said?
8: Yes, ma'am. Thank you.
0: All right. You're welcome. Y'all have a great day. Okay. Well, anyway, we want to thank our sponsors and thank you guys again for tuning in this morning. Cattle Stampede, don't forget about their breakfast they carry out, and their breakfast is on Friday and Saturday mornings. I mean, Saturday and Sunday mornings. C&H Drug, Dixie Salvage, one of my favorite stores in Fort Payne. I just love going in there and walking around. Thurman Appliances, they always have good sales. Westmoreland Tires, a great family business here in Fort Payne. Twin City Cars, and that's about it. So we want to thank each one of you guys for that this morning, and go and see those businesses and let them know that you heard about them right here on Swap Shop this morning. Also, stay tuned because we'll have our Lake Winnie drawing at 10:30 this morning. So remember to listen in for that. Your name is called. We'll call five names. If your name's called, you got 12 and a half minutes to call back in to claim your Lake Winnie tickets. So continue listening for that in about 15 minutes or so, 13 minutes. 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
1: Yeah.
0: Mm-hmm. Tim's with us this morning. We're doing some...
1: Yeah, I'm here. And there's nothing wrong with me. I've just lost my voice. I mean, it's... I feel good. I feel fine. You know, it's just the old voice is gone, and I got to guess I need to let it rest.
0: Yep, need to rest all weekend. Doctor's orders. Dr. Cindy's orders.
1: Yeah, Dr. Cindy's orders. Yeah, Cindy's fussed on me enough like a doctor. Anyway, we got to give away some Lake Winnie tickets.
0: That's right, this morning. So
1: I'm getting the clock out.
0: All right. Got 12 and a half minutes. We're going to get out. We've got five names pulled.
1: Five names. We didn't pick them out. We just pulled five names out at random.
0: Yep. So you have 12 and a half minutes to respond. Give us a call to claim your tickets. If they're not all claimed at the end of the 12 and a half minutes, we will call more names, draw another name.
1: All right. Well, here we go. We're going to do the first one, and Cindy, it's all yours.
0: Natasha Rickstad.
1: Yeah, Natasha. Note Natasha. And Natasha, you have 12 minutes.
0: Yep. Teresa Stone.
1: Teresa Stone.
0: Rita McDonald.
1: Rita McDonald.
0: Mary Connor. Mary Connor.
1: Is that right? Mary Connor?
0: I think that may be right. And Jessica Shetvick.
1: Stefik.
0: Stefik. Okay.
1: Yeah, Jessica Stefik.
0: All right.
1: Okay, pushing the start button now. Go ahead and play some music, and we'll see who the winner is.
0: That's right. We'll be right back and see who calls us in.

0: All right, we've had four people call in to claim their prize. Rita McDonald, Mary Connor, Teresa Stone, and Natasha Regstad. Got one more we're waiting on. If she calls in and claims her prize, she'll win. Miss Jessica Shevrick. If she calls in, she'll win. If not, we'll draw another name after the 12 and a half minutes. Right now, we'll be right back with some more WZOB right here on the station.
1: It's 10:36 in the morning right here on WZOB, your number one country.
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0: All right. Unfortunately, Jessica has not called in to claim her pickets. I know. It's sad. So, we
1: drew another name.
0: Drew another name.
1: And the name I drew is
0: Linda Davenport. So, Linda, you got 12 and a half minutes to call in to claim your tickets, okay?
1: Starting now.
0: Got some commercials for you.
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2: Your WZOB weather forecast for today, variable clouds during this afternoon. Still a chance of showers, possibly highs around 86. Chance of rain about 70% tonight. Some clouds, lows around 69 degrees. Tomorrow, partly cloudy skies, highs around 91. And tomorrow night, mostly clear skies, lows of near 70. That is your 100.9 FM and 1250 AM WZOB area weather forecast. I'm Tim Dobson.

And still a good morning to you right here on WZOB. We do have our five winners for this week. Now, starting Monday morning, we'll do this again. We'll take five entries on Monday, Tuesday, Wednesday, Thursday, and then we'll have another one on Friday. Just about getting ready to wrap it up for the summer, but I'd like to wish Rita McDonald, Mandy Connor, Teresa Stone, Natasha Ragstead, and Linda Daniel. So they're our winners for this week, but hey, don't give up. You got your chance to win next week right here on WZOB. Now back to our regularly scheduled music.

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Happy Friday. TGIF. Okay. It's 11:05. Did I already say that? Chase Matthews holding it down.

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1: Your WZOB weather forecast for today, variable clouds during this afternoon. Still a chance of showers, possibly. Highs around 86, chance of rain about 70% tonight. Some clouds, lows around 69 degrees. Tomorrow, partly cloudy skies, highs around 91. And tomorrow night, mostly clear skies, lows of near 70. That is your 100.9 FM and 1250 AM WZOB area weather forecast. I'm Tim Dobson.

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How you doing? Gary Maddox here. Corey Kent. 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
1: Baseball returned from the All-Star break with one game last night. The Mets beat the Phillies 4-1. The Mets' Francisco Alvarez homered twice, and pitcher Christian Scott tossed shutout ball into the sixth to get the win.
2: Biggest part of that I took from the day. I thought the offense did a good job battling and then finally getting to the bullpen and putting some runs together. But, just keep my team in it for the most part, and that's what my job is. So I feel like I did a good job of that.
1: While the Mets and Phillies returned last night, the rest of the big league teams resume their seasons tonight. NBA news, there's still no free agent decision from LeBron James, but USA Today reports that the all-time leading scorer in the NBA has the information he needs and a decision is near. James was in New York yesterday recording his podcast in front of fans at Fanatics Fest.

0: James telling the crowd he's not ready to reveal his next team just yet. And the teams from Spain and Argentina arrived in New Jersey yesterday. They meet in the World Cup final Sunday. Argentina attempting to go back-to-back. I'm Matt McCoy.
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Gary Maddox, how you doing on this TGIF? Good, I hope. Josh Turner, everything's fine on ZOB.

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1: Hey guys, Brian Northcutt here, Lunch with Brian and Steve. We hope that you'll join us this Thursday, 11 to 1 on WZOB for our show, Lunch with Brian and Steve. 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
0: Your WZOB weather forecast for today, variable clouds during this afternoon. Still a chance of showers, possibly. Highs around 86, chance of rain about 70%. Tonight, some clouds, lows around 69 degrees. Tomorrow, partly cloudy skies, highs around 91. And tomorrow night, mostly clear skies, lows of near 70. That is your 100.9 FM and 1250 AM WZOB area weather forecast. I'm Tim Dobson.

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2: Chris Foster, following up on President Trump's primetime speech about election security, Homeland Security Secretary Mark Wayne Mullen says the federal government will help states with election security support.
3: If these states want a grant and they want to be reimbursed to work or to run federal elections, they're going to have to implement security issues.
2: Democrats say this is all about undermining confidence in this year's elections. Wildfire smoke spreading farther south, down to South Carolina, the worst of it still closer to the Canadian border.
4: The source of all this, of course, thousands of miles away from hundreds of wildfires that continue to burn in Canada right now, sending smoke into the Midwest and Northeast. Forecasters expect conditions to improve this weekend as storms move in and clear the air.
2: Fox Weather's Katie Byrne in Cleveland. 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
1: 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We hope that you'll join us this Thursday, 11 to 1 on WZOB for our show, Lunch with Brian and Steve. 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
1: Good afternoon, number one country WZOB, mostly sunny, rain, thunderstorms possible for the afternoon, high of 88. Tonight, partly cloudy, up at a low 71. Tomorrow, sunny, possible late afternoon showers and thunderstorms, high of 89. For Sunday, mostly sunny, showers likely, possible thunderstorm for the afternoon with a high of 89.

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1: With another ARN News update, I'm Leah Brandon. Talks about a data center project are underway in Fairfield. One neighborhood association president, Jenny Craig, says the city's moving too fast.
2: We already have a lack of resources in the city, and yes, we're running economic development, we're running better businesses, but I don't think this is the way to go.
1: A town hall meeting is planned for later this month. Alabama has secured more than $203 million in federal funding. This to address a health care crisis that affects around 200,000 residents. Cover Alabama Coalition Savings Report says residents that are affected are the ones that earn too much to qualify for Medicaid, but not enough to afford the marketplace insurance. Governor Kay Ivey announcing the latest round of Rebuild Alabama. The cities of Sampson and Gordon each getting $350,000. I'm Leah Brandon, and you're up to date around the world, around your state. This is the Alabama Radio Network.
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1: She said, I need some time to find myself. 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
0: Good afternoon. Number one country WZOB. Mostly sunny. Rain, thunderstorms possible for the afternoon. High of 88. Tonight, partly cloudy. Overday low 71. Tomorrow, sunny. Possible late afternoon showers and thunderstorms. High of 89. For Sunday, mostly sunny. Showers likely. Possible thunderstorm for the afternoon. With a high of 89.

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1: News. I'm Therese Crowley. President Trump posting receipts from his primetime claim that China interfered with the 2020 election. Fox's Aisha Hosni.
2: He's now posted those documents on the White House website. And we have to mention that some of these pages in these pages and pages of documents, they're heavily redacted. So it's going to take some time to piece everything together. But the president says here inside these documents is proof that China allegedly hacked and gathered voter information on some 200 million Americans.
1: And that U.S. intelligence knew but didn't inform Congress. 6 million acres burning in Canada wildfires, putting Americans under extreme maroon. 500 hazardous air quality alerts from Minnesota to Virginia. Taco Bell has removed the suspected source of cyclospora outbreak, Mexican-grown iceberg lettuce from Taylor Farms, which is the biggest supplier of salad kits. 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
6: Good afternoon. Number one country WZOB. Mostly sunny. Rain, thunderstorms possible for the afternoon. High of 88. Tonight, partly cloudy. Overnight low 71. Tomorrow, sunny. Possible late afternoon showers and thunderstorms. High of 89. For Sunday, mostly sunny. Showers likely, possible thunderstorm for the afternoon with a high of 89.

Alexandra Kay, straight from the heart, WZOB 128. Gary Maddox is here. Hope you're having a good Friday. Jamie Johnson, more of what matters on 100.9 FM.

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1: Quite the day for American Sam Burns. Both he and Australian Lucas Herbert shot 8-under-62s, tying the record for a men's major during round two of the Open Championship. Burns cornered a 3-over-73 yesterday.
2: I don't know if I can tell you what the difference in 11 shots was. I think today I had a lot of things go my way, which is obviously what you need to shoot 62, but I thought I just gave myself a few more chances in the front and were able to convert and got off to a nice start there on the back nine.
1: Burns on the Golf Channel. He wasn't even sure he was going to compete this weekend after his family welcomed a baby daughter 2 weeks ago. The weather forecast expected to improve in the New Jersey area on Sunday. Not supposed to be dealing with the air quality issues being caused by Canadian wildfires that they're currently experiencing. Spain and Argentina meet for the World Cup title. U.S. men's coach Mauricio Pochettino says he'll make a decision next week about whether he'll remain in his role. That's sports. I'm Frank Aaron.
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0: Good afternoon. Number one country WZOB. Mostly sunny. Rain, thunderstorms possible for the afternoon. High of 88. Tonight, partly cloudy. Overday low 71. Tomorrow, sunny. Possible late afternoon showers and thunderstorms. High of 89. For Sunday, mostly sunny, showers likely, possible thunderstorm for the afternoon with a high of 89.

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How you doing? Jacob Hackworth, and what took you so long on 100.9?

0: Hey, this is Tim Dobson on WZOB. 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
4: Good afternoon. Number one country WZOB. Mostly sunny. Rain, thunderstorms possible for the afternoon, high of 88. Tonight, partly cloudy, overnight low 71. Tomorrow, sunny, possible late afternoon showers and thunderstorms, high of 89. For Sunday, mostly sunny, showers likely possible thunderstorm for the afternoon, with a high of 89.

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1: Quite the day for American Sam Burns. Both he and Australian Lucas Herbert shot 8-under-62s, tying the record for a men's major during round two of the Open Championship. Burns carded a 3-over-73 yesterday.
2: I don't know if I can tell you what the difference in 11 shots was. I think today I had a lot of things go my way, which is obviously what you need to shoot 62, but I feel like I just gave myself a few more chances in the front and were able to convert and got off to a nice start there on the back nine.
1: Burns on the Golf Channel. He wasn't even sure he was going to compete this weekend after his family welcomed a baby daughter 2 weeks ago. The weather forecast expected to improve in the New Jersey area on Sunday. Not supposed to be dealing with the air quality issues being caused by Canadian wildfires that they're currently experiencing. Spain and Argentina meet for the World Cup title. U.S. men's coach Mauricio Pochettino says he'll make a decision next week about whether he'll remain in his role. That's sports. I'm Frank Aaron.
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How you doing today? Gary Maddox program underway. Kenny Chesney and all the pretty girls.

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6: 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And please don't litter. It will help you and others along the way. 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Pull off your coat and throw it in the corner. Don't see why, you just don't stay a little longer. Y'all come to see us. God bless you, and may God bless America.
0: Good afternoon, number one country WZOB, mostly sunny, rain, thunderstorms possible for the afternoon, high of 88. Tonight, partly cloudy, overnight low 71. Tomorrow, sunny, possible late afternoon showers and thunderstorms, high of 89. For Sunday, mostly sunny, showers likely, possible thunderstorm for the afternoon, with a high of 89.
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8: 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I'm gone. 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
1: Fox News, I'm Ann Carrick. Following the president's primetime address last night, DHS Secretary Mark Wayne Mullen announcing so-called enhancements for voting machines in all states to help keep American elections secure.
2: Illegal voter registration and illegal voting both carry penalties up to 5 years in prison and up to $250,000 in fines. We will pursue maximum pressure on this.
1: President Trump calling on Congress to pass more restrictive voting laws. Opponents claim the president's comments undermine Americans' faith in elections. And Taco Bell now removing the suspected source of the Cyclospora outbreak. Fox's Natalie Chuck in Los Angeles.
3: The CDC is now publicly connecting Taco Bell and that lettuce possibly grown in Mexico.
1: Taylor Farms is the biggest supplier of salad kits. 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

0: 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Very good afternoon. 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
4: Number one, Country WZOB. Mostly sunny for the afternoon. Possible rain, thunderstorms. Tonight, partly cloudy. Overnight low 71. For the weekend, tomorrow, sunny. Chance for late afternoon showers and thunderstorms, high of 89. For Sunday, mostly sunny, rain, thunderstorm for the afternoon with a high of 89.

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1: With another ARN News update, I'm Jim Faraday. Addressing concerns over the Sunshine Protection Act, Senator Tommy Tuberville. Some parents say permanent daylight saving time would have their kids waiting at the bus stop in the dark. Senator Tuberville says more sunlight will only help the kids.
2: Allow those kids, when they get home, to put that dang telephone down or not go get in front of the television or the computer and allow them to go outside. We have to get our kids back involved in outside activities.
1: The bill, which has passed the House, is now awaiting action in the Senate. Alabama employers break a record for jobs. The state labor department reporting nearly 2.3 million jobs in June, up more than 20,000 year over year. Another case of cyclosporiasis is confirmed in Alabama. Officials in Mobile County say this latest case of the intestinal illness may be linked to international travel. I'm Jim Faraday. And you're up to date. Around your world, around your state. This is the Alabama Radio Network.
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1: Hey guys, Brian Northcutt here, Lunch with Brian and Steve. We hope that you'll join us this Thursday, 11 to 1 on WZOB for our show, Lunch with Brian and Steve. Don't have any idea what I'm talking about because we don't have a guest. We're in general.
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0: Number one, country WZOB. Mostly sunny for the afternoon. Possible rain, thunderstorms. Tonight, partly cloudy. Overnight low 71. For the weekend, tomorrow sunny. Chance for late afternoon showers and thunderstorms. High of 89. For Sunday, mostly sunny. Rain, thunderstorm for the afternoon with a high of 89.

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1: Fox News, I'm Tom Graham. More than 100 million people are under air quality alerts across the Midwest and Northeast as thick smoke from Canadian wildfires drifts south. Fox Weather's Jay Menar is in hazy Baltimore.
2: This smoke, it is causing big problems. In fact, Amtrak along the Northeast Corridor line is experiencing delays because of concerns around workers in these outdoor conditions with the unhealthy air quality.
1: Detroit canceling all city run outdoor activities due to air quality today. A body recovered from San Francisco Bay has been identified as one of three missing people from a boat that capsized earlier this week. Fox's Kristen Goodwin.
3: A police marine unit discovering 58-year-old Tondra Madruga's body near Treasure Island, a former Navy station in the San Francisco Bay.
1: A grim discovery marking the second confirmed fatality. 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
1: 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Lunch with Brian and Steve. 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
0: Number one, country WZOB. Mostly sunny for the afternoon. Possible rain, thunderstorms. Tonight, partly cloudy. Overnight low 71. For the weekend, tomorrow sunny. Chance for late afternoon showers and thunderstorms, high of 89. For Sunday, mostly sunny, rain, thunderstorm for the afternoon with a high of 89.

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1: With another ARN News update, I'm Jim Farity. Addressing concerns over the Sunshine Protection Act, Senator Tommy Tuberville. Some parents say permanent daylight saving time would have their kids waiting at the bus stop in the dark. Senator Tuberville says more sunlight will only help the kids.
2: Allow those kids, when they get home, to put that dang telephone down or not go get in front of the television or the computer and allow them to go outside. We have to get our kids back involved in outside activities.
1: The bill, which has passed the House, is now awaiting action in the Senate. Alabama employers break a record for jobs. The state labor department reporting nearly 2.3 million jobs in June, up more than 20,000 year over year. Another case of cyclosporiasis confirmed in Alabama. Officials in Mobile County say this latest case of the intestinal illness may be linked to international travel. I'm Jim Farity. And you're up to date. Around your world, around your state. This is the Alabama Radio Network.

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0: Number one, Country WZOB. Mostly sunny for the afternoon. Possible rain, thunderstorms. Tonight, partly cloudy. Overnight, low 71. For the weekend, tomorrow, sunny. Chance for late afternoon showers and thunderstorms. High of 89. For Sunday, mostly sunny. Rain, thunderstorm for the afternoon. With a high of 89.

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1: Fox News, I'm Carmen Roberts. President Trump's demanding Congress pass the Save America Act for stricter voter rules as the midterm elections approach. But Senate Majority Leader John Thune tells reporters Republicans don't have the votes.
2: If I thought there was a path to getting a positive result or a positive outcome, I'd be willing to do just about anything.
1: Smoke from some 900 wildfires continue to pour across the border from Canada, creating dangerous air quality for millions of Americans.
3: It's definitely weird to go outside and have a little bit more trouble breathing, get a little bit of a sore throat. Like, we were thinking about going for a river float later today up north of Baltimore, but we're very on the fence because of the air quality.
1: And some experts say climate change is fueling more intense wildfire seasons. 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
1: 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Lunch with Brian and Steve. 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
4: More of the best country coming up on number one country WZOB. Partly cloudy tonight, overnight low 71. For tomorrow, sunny, chance for late afternoon showers and thunderstorms, high of 89. For Sunday, mostly sunny, showers possible, thunderstorm for the afternoon with a high of 89.

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6: Fox News, I'm Tom Graham. They're calling for federal help in Texas following a week of near nonstop rains and extreme flooding in parts of central and southern Lone Star State.
7: Texas Governor Greg Abbott issuing a major disaster declaration for at least 28 counties impacted by recent storms.
8: What it does is it will open the door to federal relief.
7: Stressing while the worst of the rain is behind the state, flooding rivers still pose life-threatening danger.
6: Fox's Kristen Goodwin. President Trump wants late Senator Lindsey Graham's sister to run for a full term in the Senate.
9: The president says Darlene Graham is a spectacular person and a true American patriot and says he's asked her to run in the special primary for the good of the nation. Darlene Graham was sworn in this week as senator to serve out the rest of Lindsey Graham's term.
6: Fox's Jared Halpern. 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
0: More of the best country coming up on number one country WZOB. Partly cloudy tonight, of a day low 71. For tomorrow, sunny. Chance for late afternoon showers and thunderstorms, high of 89. For Sunday, mostly sunny. Showers, possible thunderstorm for the afternoon with a high of 89.

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0: 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Partly cloudy tonight. Of a day low 71. For tomorrow, sunny. Chance for late afternoon showers and thunderstorms. High of 89. For Sunday, mostly sunny, showers, possible thunderstorm for the afternoon with a high of 89.

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1: News. I'm Carmen Roberts. Fighting between the U.S. and Iran expands with American strikes hitting more targets, including a tower in a port city.
2: The tower, according to the U.S., gave Iran the ability to track and menace shipping in the Gulf of Oman, therefore shipping the transit of the strait. Central Command says the destruction weakens the Revolutionary Guard's ability to coordinate attacks on commercial shipping.
1: Fox's Mike Tobin in Tel Aviv. Meantime, Iran continues to attack several countries in the region that host U.S. military forces. President Trump arrives in New York City ahead of the FIFA World Cup final on Sunday, which he plans to attend.
3: I'm proud to report that with more than 6.5 million attendees, this has been by far the most attended tournament in history. And that's the history of all sports.
1: Argentina and Spain will battle for the title at MetLife Stadium in New Jersey on Sunday. 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